CN detector, mile 56.0. Southbound, no defects. Temperature 61F. Total axles 696. Speed 46. Detector out.

EM detector. Mile 4.1. Southbound, no defects. Temperature 5.6°F. Total axle 6.96. Speed 4.4. Detector out.

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2: And detector, mile 50.9. Northbound, no defects. Temperature 5.6F. 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

Any customer service at this point, over? Ether 300, go ahead, over. Yeah, I copy that. Thank you. Okay, some service.

0: 16 Homewood Sand 3300. Over. I got a cancellation. I'm not sure if you got it on the way up. Let me know if you did. TVO 5637, 5637 on the Iron Range sub. Did you get that on the way up, over?
1: I did not. I had two other cancellations. CN3300 show GVO 5637, 5637. Iron Range sub, main rule 1103, 43.1, 43.7, 30 mph canceled, over.
0: Yep, that's all correct. 1933, 1933, LAS, over.
1: All correct, 1933, 1933, LAS.
0: All correct. Thank you. RT Show.

VN detector, mile 7.0. Southbound, no defects. Temperature 57F. Total axles 6.32. Speed 4.1. Detector out.

ECM detector, mile 46.0. Northbound, no defects. Temperature 5.7. Total axles 3.68. Speed 5.0. Detector out.

EM detector. Mile 66.8. North bound. No defects. Temperature 59F. Total axles 592. Speed 23. Detector out.

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1: CN Truck Authority 1393, 1393 to CN 3300 South, Canadian National 3300 South at West Y. Box 2, TWO. 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
0: 1393, 1393, the CN 3300, 3300 South, okay at 2004, 2004, LASO.
1: 1393, 1393, CN 3300, 3300 South, K time 2004, 2004, LAS, Bardella.
0: Correct, and right in there, 3 for you.
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0: Bet, guys, thanks. See ya.

CN detector, mile 63.9. Southbound, no defects. Temperature 5.5°F. Total axles 6.32. Speed 4.3. Detector out.

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Mile 60.1. Main 1. North. Bound

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Mile 60.1. Main 1 north. Found no defects. Temperature 57°F. Total axles 368. Speed 38. Detector out.

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1: 989 South, 55 North Strickland.
0: Oh,

EM detector, mile 56.0. Southbound, no defects. Temperature 55F. Total axles 632. Speed 49. Detector out.

CN detector, mile 4.1. Southbound, no defects. Temperature 5.2F. Total axles 6.32. Speed 4.9. Detector out.

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CN detector, mile 60.1, main 1 north, found no defects, temperature 5.5°F, total axles 3.4.8, speed 1.7, detector out.

0: CN detector, mile 66.8. Southbound, no defects. Temperature 57F. Total axles 592. Speed 25. Detector out.
1: 39 degree north, intervening south, showing north, 6 south.

CN detector, mile 60.1. Main 2000, found no defects. Temperature 5.4°F. Total axles 4.00. Speed 1.9. Detector out.

EM detector, mile 74.0. North found no defects. Temperature 5.5°F. Total axles 3.68. Speed 3.8. Detector out.

0: Hopefully it puts the Badger to be 54, 59 thousand. You guys have to stop and do something else.
1: Jasper, should we get relieved here? Yeah, they're just about here. Pulling? Okay.

CN detector, mile 50.9. Southbound, no defects. Temperature 52F. Total axles 592. Speed 27. Detector out.

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Gotcha.

CN2 over here, CN 3300 South. Good catch there at the plant there. Clab, clab, close the clab. Okay, yeah, I heard that and I just grudged. But R3 is line straight rail. See you guys when you get down here. That's correct, over. Thank you guys. 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
1: Yeah, any deadheaders on you guys? 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Alright, you guys have a good night. I'll

CN detector, mile 7.0. South found no defects. Temperature 5.2°F. Total axles 4.86. Speed 4.4. Detector out.

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1: Sector, mile 63.9. Southbound, no defects. Temperature 50°F. Total axles 486. Speed 4.4. Detector out.
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0: 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Southbound
1: 300.

Pacific 17, Richard 15. Over. That's 16, hold over. Go ahead, over. All right, those are the case, over.

sector, mile 56.0. Southbound, no defects. Temperature 50F. Total axles 486. Speed 50. Detector out.

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2: DBO 7432-7432, if that one's good. Look for a light, Southgate North Leg, heading to Two Harbors, stopping at LPO.
1: Alright, 7432 is a good one for you. No exception, signal location. Just so you know, there's no comms there between Two Harbors and Wales. I got a train trying to mark up one, trying to clear up, and I got no comms with them, so we'll get as far as we can for an hour.
2: 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No comms, Wales, somewhere down there, and go from there. 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
1: You got it, there you go. 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
1: 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I can show us departing Mintec, current time, over.
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Detector out.

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0: 7416, good CD for change, over.
1: A good one, CN 3344, ready to depart Largo for the Fairland loop, over.
0: Alright, take a location, over.

16 or whatever. Yeah, go ahead, Irma.

intermediate signal there, 39.2, 39.3, drop on yours, and I'll get it turned in, over. Okay, alright, copy that, I'll turn it over.

0: drivers, they would call his cell phone to clear up, and they got the other guy in authority on his cell phone, too. So that's what we're at for now. You guys just end up meeting the northbounder at Allen Junction, most likely.
1: 344 is departing Largo, 83 by 1 over.
2: That sounds good.
0: Correct, thanks.
3: All right, I copied that. Thank you very much. See you in customer service.

0: Jersey, 38 South, number 65, Mary Church is out.
1: Hit that 16 or whatever. Go ahead, everyone. Thanks, 6-0.

CN detector, mile 60.1, main 1, north, found

VN detector, mile 60.1, main 1, north, found no defects, temperature 50°F, total axles 4.32, speed 40, detector out.

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0: CM 3316, CGBO 74, 14, 74, 14, 14, over. Alright, so 414 is good
1: before you, CDU change, over. 414, good, no changes, looking for signals, running track to the north, over.
0: Alright, so you're on the case, over.
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0: over. 316, over.

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1: Yeah, that's right, 3316 North.
0: Copy that, over.

EN detector, mile 66.8. Southbound, no defects. Temperature 52°F. Total axles 1.9. Speed 7. Detector out.

0: Starfoil 2 here. The detector just outside of Sparta was off. Missing an axle, and then it was half the speed that we hit the, you know, detector at. Over.
1: All right, copy that. Yeah, okay, the next one over.
0: Permission to the next detector sounds good. Thanks, Lord.
1: Well, 16 over. Copy that. Get you straight down the hill there. Let me know if you got any more issues. Over.

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North. Found

CN detector, mile 60.1, main 1, north, found no defects. Temperature 50°F. Total axles 400. Speed 23. Detector out.

0: UN detector, mile 66.8. South found no defects. Temperature 52F. Total axles 592. Speed 25. Detector out.
1: On approach for good.

10 detector, mile 60.1, main 2, south bound.

CN detector, mile 60.1. Main 2, south, found no defects. Temperature 4.8°F. Total axles 3.4.8. Speed 1.7. Detector out.

0: at 16 and we'll... make the sashay there, FTR to 42. All right, take location.
1: CN detector, mile 74.0. Southbound, no defects. Temperature 4.8°F. Total axles 6.72. Speed 4.3. Detector out.

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0: Dispatch 3344, right for him.
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2: I might snag that toolbox for you this week.
1: Oh?
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1: I was telling the neighbors must have broke in.
0: Yeah, just the toolbox and the tractor, nothing else.

0: CN detector, mile 7.0. North. CN detector, mile 63.9. Southbound, no defects. Temperature 4.5°F. Total axles 6.72. Speed 4.4. Detector out.
1: That's all correct, thank you.

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10 detector, mile 50.9. Southbound, no defects. Temperature 49°F. Total axles 592. Speed 3.1. Detector out.

0: CN detector, mile 56.0. Southbound.
1: Dispatch at the north.
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1: CN detector, mile 56.0. Southbound, no defects. Temperature 47°F. Total axles 672. Speed 50. Detector out.

You okay there, Travel? I'm just making sure you're okay. I got you. I noticed that.

0: level, seems to be 315, 315, 315, north, third track, rate 1470, 1417, at 950. 0050 SDC.
1: Detector, mile 50.9.
2: 43 track 30, number 1417, 1417. Lost some storm to the rear. Close pretty clear at midnight 50. 0050 SDC, plus over.
1: Detector, mile 50.9. Southbound. No defects. Temperature 49°F. Total axles 20. Speed 30. Detector out.

0: ahead.
1: You ready to copy one over?
0: Ready to copy over.
1: Alright, they got a 1425. A 1425. And 3338, and 3338 south, down junction. 52 W. North Fairbanks. Let's go. Waldo. So, Iron Range Submarine. 120 box mark. 2 Civio.
0: Truck authority 1425 1425 to the CN 3338 South at Allen Junction. 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Over.
1: 1425,
0: 1425, CN 3338, 3338 South, OK, midnight 52, 0052. Alright, track 3425, 1425 to the CN 3338, 3338 South, OK,
1: yeah,
0: midnight 52, 0052,
1: FC, copy that Fisher, over. That's all correct, I got you meeting 788. I just didn't know if it's the last tower I got for you guys. I don't have the whales or 200 tower. And I don't have a clear track for you either. Give me a call. You got a good cell phone around Wales. That's what I got for a track.
0: Hey, Cap, that's no tower. Give me a call on a cell phone to see what track you got around Wales, over.
1: That's correct. If you got a cell phone, leave it on and just give me the number. I got to get a hold of you if something comes up there.
0: Yeah, I'll turn mine on. Are you ready to copy the number, over?
1: Yeah, ready to copy.
0: 715-817-5078.
1: 715-817-5078, correct. Correct. All right, copy that. And then I'm on a radio block number. I'm just about to tug it out.
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1: Right, 1426-1426, 15-402-402 South, will be found midnight 57-057 SCDEN.
0: Number 1426, to the DMR South. Okay, fine.
1: That's all correct, and then you got a cell phone that you can leave on and get a number in case of an issue.
0: The cell phone as well.
1: Alright, so you're in number 2, just to get that guy. Got to get you guys a. Alright, copy that. We go and I'll reach out if I need to.

Apple. One. I'll do CM 3360.

N detector, mile 50.9. North bound, no defects. Temperature 4.8°F. Total axle 5.92. Speed 3.5. Detector out.

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Would you like for me to send an update to your Zebra? Would you like for me to send...

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North bound, no defects. Temperature 50°F. Total axles 592. Speed 2.4. Detector out.

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Hey, morning 7609, good one for you. CDU 4 changes over.

16 or whatever. Or 402, whatever. Alright, 16 over 10, 33, 38 over.

10-6, you know, with 33-38. I got nothing on it. I tried calling the cell phone as well. I must be in a dead spot there. They're supposed to call me when they get around Wales. I'll get back to you then.

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1: RTC, CN 3315, over.
0: Go ahead, over.
1: Curious if we can weigh out on the east tonight, or if you want to stay west.
0: No, you're fine to weigh out on the east, over.
1: Okay, weigh out on the east. Cue up.
0: Correct, come.

0: 16, over.
1: 1.
0: CN 2271, go over. Good. CD for change, over. All right, the indication, I got that 2071 lead there, should be on this slide, over.

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1: 10-33-16, Largo Loop, enable, over.
0: Alright, second location, over.
1: 10-33-16,
0: over. Over 16, over.

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0: Go ahead, over.
1: Hey, towers were down, so we couldn't call it a departure. Departed two harbors, 2325, arriving Mintac. About a half an hour out to the West Pocket.
0: All right, I copied that. We'll let them know, over.
1: Thank you.
0: Thank you. Service out.

EM detector, mile 46.0. North found no defects. Temperature 4.3°F. Total axles 5.7.3. Speed 4.4. Detector out.

0: 16 or whatever.
1: And detector, mile 74.0. South found no defects. Temperature 4.4°F. Total axles 3.80. Speed 4.2. Detector out.
2: Detector mile plus 46. Thought we heard it say 573 per axle. It should be 572. We might have been hearing things, but just to double check if you would.
0: Okay, yeah, I'll look at it. If anything crazy comes up, I'll let you know, but I'll take a look at it. 6-0.

0: CN detector, mile 46.0, northbound. CN detector, one, main two, southbound.
1: Customer service, CN 3344, departing Stanley 84, and over.

N detector, mile 46.0. Northbound, no defects. Temperature 4.3°F. Total axles 2.5.6. Speed 4.2. Detector out.

0: CN detector, mile 60.1. Main 2, south, found no defects. Temperature 4.5°F. Total axles 4.0.0. Speed 2.1. Detector out.
1: Down there, fog the lake till like 10-ish, so you guys can take your time.
2: Okay.

16 over. All right, 7472 is good. No exceptions for you. All right, South 42 down to the east and around, signal case over.

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0: 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Arriving Fairlane, 30 minutes to the pocket.
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0: Copy that, transportation out.
2: CN detector, mile 60.1. Main 1 north, found no defects. Temperature 4.5°F. Total axles 3.48. Speed 20. Detector out.

0: CN detector, mile 63.9. Southbound, no defects. Temperature 41F. Total axles 380. Speed 44. Detector out.
1: Five, no restrictions, DMIR 406 North.

0: 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Come to stop. Out.
1: CN detector, mile 56.0. Southbound.

CN detector, mile 56.0. Southbound, no defects. Temperature 4.5°F. Total axles 380. Speed 4.5°. Detector out.

0: Okay, I called over. Is there an assist in the air?
1: Scene 3344 North, emergency approach, DWP Junction.
0: Who's on here? 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

CN detector, mile 60.1, main 1, north, bound

CN detector, mile 60.1, main 1, north, found no defects. Temperature 4.5°F. Total axles 2.5.6. Speed 3.4. Detector out.

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Mile 4.1. Found no defects. Temperature 4.4. Total axles 3.80. Speed 4.3. Detector out.

0: one, riding the point. 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
0: bring it on an ether. Thank you.

0: Dispatcher, answer Carlton Radio, over. Yeah, we got static there. That's the DNSS 9008 signal indication, over.
1: One.
0: That part came through. You guys called 28th Street for a landing spot, over.
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1: Yeah. That's gonna turn around. Yeah, you can be at 9 by the air hose. Yeah, I'll meet you over there.

CN detector, mile 7.0. Southbound, no defects. Temperature 4.4°F. Total axles 2.78. Speed 3.9. Detector out.

0: Number 4, 600 gram, back by stop.
1: Fuck.

0: welcome back. Come in westbound to 28th Street. Outbound's on duty at 4:30. Over.
1: Five.
2: Copy 9008 westbound to the outbound.

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0: Got a, I'll put a brake on this engine.

0: CN detector, mile 63.9. Southbound, no defects. Temperature 41F. Total axles 278. Speed 41. Detector out.
1: Go ahead. 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

0: CN detector, mile 56.0. Southbound, no defects. Temperature 4.4°F. Total axles 2.78. Speed 4.7. Detector out.
1: This is 55 North.

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Mile 4.1. South found no defects. Temperature 4.4. Total axles 2.7.8. Speed 4.6. Detector out.

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1: 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Over.
0: Copy that. Departing for airlane 0-97. 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
1: 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You have a good day at CN-33-16 North.
0: Transportation's up.
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CN detector, mile 60.1, main 1, north, bound

CN detector, mile 60.1, main 1, north, found no defects, temperature 4.3°F, total axles 4.00, speed 2.5, detector out.

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0: Go ahead, man. I got it. Fine.
1: I'm just looking to see if they build them, build out our train yet. I don't have nothing in my device yet.
0: All right, stand by for a second, though.

0: transportation scene 3335, over. Alright, yeah, just updated, should be popping in there.
1: Alright, what is that under a U-7-1782 with a 23rd, correct?
0: So, yeah, just updated, should be popping in there, bud. No problem, transportation's out.

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0: Go ahead, Ron. CN 33 35, you guys ready to take off off the yard track, over?
2: Yeah, we're ready to go. You can give us a light. We're just trying to get this squared away with customers. But yeah, we're ready to go.
0: Okay, that's fine. That's the location. Because you're Cal, going to meet a Q199. They're still south of Coons now.
2: That's a good one at Kelsey.
0: Correct. Thanks, 60.
2: Other customer service?
1: Still here. Go ahead.
2: D717. I got a journal, but I don't... Still ain't seeing nothing on my MRS for the U7 1782.
1: Yeah, you're the second one here in a very short amount of time that's told me that you're not getting it on your MRS. I've sent it twice already, and the computers were down for maintenance about an hour ago, so maybe that has something to do with it. Over.
2: Okay, I'll check again. Otherwise, I'll just... You can just show us departing at this time, if you like, with 140 loads.
1: All right, copy that. We'll get you out. Over.
2: Thank you.
1: Thank you. Service out.

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1: 16, 10-33-15.
0: 10-33-15, go over.
1: Be ready to go here shortly off the east at Mintac, looking for lights and looking for a game plan where we're either tying down or getting recruit at.
0: Alright, same location off the east there at South Mintac. They did mention the 0800 job. I got some TGOs in for them. I'm not sure where that's going to happen at, but as far as I know, it looks like they're looking at those guys.
1: Understood. Two droppers.
0: Oh, yeah, no progress there.
1: Okay, well, just before we drop off the station here, so let us know where get recruits.
0: Yeah, copy that. If you don't hear from me, just reach back out to put on Allen Junction by the last place to be able to get you guys on radio.
1: Understood. There you go.
0: Thanks, 60.

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0: Go ahead, over.
1: Started loading. Old 315, finished loading 610, departing Mintac, 145 by zero current time.
2: CN detector, mile 74.0. Southbound, no defects. Temperature 4.4°F. Total axles 3.5.6. Speed 4.7. Detector out.

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Jumping in the key, copy.

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1: We're up at the north.
0: At the north. Go ahead, over. Let's identify, over. Go to the PM. Oh, wow. 2 and 3, over.
2: CN detector, mile 46.0. Southbound. No defects. Temperature 4.3°F. Total axles 5.7.2. Speed 3.6. Detector out.
1: Speed 35, 45, 46, obviously.

PM detector, mile 63.9. Southbound, no defects. Temperature 4.3°F. Total axles 3.56. Speed 4.5. Detector out.

half yard of the transfer over. Power stays here. Fans coming up from Pacagama for you. Over. Thanks, Gerdo.

CN detector, mile 56.0. South found no defects. Temperature 4.4°F. Total axles 3.56. Speed 4.9. Detector out. North found

7.2, 67.0, 25.

CN detector, mile 46.0. Northbound, no defects. Temperature 4.5°F. Total axles 3.96. Speed 3.5. Detector out.

CN detector, mile 50.9 northbound. CN detector, mile 50.9 northbound. No defects. Temperature 4.8°F. Total axles 1.6. Speed 3.1. Detector out.

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Milepost 66.7. No defects. Repeat, no defects. Total axle 7. 3. 8 out.

0: South Mars. No South Mars, no. South Shaw, no. Oh.
1: AE 74 South, now 45 level, 37.6 to 37.6.

0: TNRGC 340. Come up to Shaw here and hold tight. We got a track circuit on ahead. We're going to get it inspected real quick, see if we can get it turned off. Try to get you better lights, or it's going to be a slow run through there. Just pull up to Shaw for the time being.
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0: you're calling the CN 3315, over. Was down at Wales and Two Harbors. Aurora Tower is horrible as well. Can I get the conductor's number, cell number? You guys could leave it on here for your route south. You're getting recruits somewhere online here. There's a northbounder ordered for 7 a.m. Probably meet him. I'm hoping to meet him at Allen if we can, if you guys are getting recruit. Can I get the conductor's cell number?
1: 3-5-6. Speed 4-0. Detector out.
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0: tonight. If I need you, I'm going to call you. And then meet here at Jones with the 594, and I'm going to head you toward the Allen. I got to talk to the ERC where this recruit is. And if I can't reach you on the radio, I'll call you on your phone over.
1: Understood. Be standing by. Thanks, Jeff Hope.
0: Thanks, Jeff.

CN detector, mile 35.3. Southbound, no defects. Temperature 4.6°F. Total axle 5.72. Speed 3.3. Detector out.

CN detector, mile 60.1, main 1, north, bound

CN detector, mile 60.1, main 1, north, found no defects, temperature 4.5°F, total axles 3.96, speed 3.6, detector out.

EM detector. Mile 66.8. South found no defects. Temperature 50°F. Total axles 592. Speed 2. Detector out.

16 over. Oh, let's see, what are you, 717? That's the RX-42 signal indication.

0: 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Brown, let me back up a dozen here. A little closer.
1: All right, I'm going to wait for that other engine to fire up.
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0: dream. Hey, buddy. You don't need a big dozer.
1: Which one? That one of your dad's?
0: A 650.
1: Yeah, send me the details though. Maybe you're interested in it.
0: Joe, got some other stuff too.
1: Yeah, let me know.

0: 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Yeah, here comes your light.
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No defects. Repeat, no defects. Total axle 7, 3, 8. Temperature 4, 6 degrees out.

CN detector, mile 66.8. North found no defects. Temperature 50°F. Total axles 1.6. Speed 1.7. Detector out.

CN detector, mile 7.4 north, found

CN detector, mile 74.0. North found no defects. Temperature 4.6°F. Total axles 3.96. Speed 3.7. Detector out.

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South found no defects. Temperature 51F. Total axles 592. Speed 32. Detector out.

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1: Yeah, 7315, Alan, ready to copy over.
0: We'll do on Fairbanks, wait for the recrew. Not sure. I think they're just now on doing.
1: Understood. Fairbanks, wait for the recrew.
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0: Front yard 594, over. 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Yes. Thanks, Yardo.
1: Jack, I put that car to track 9. 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

0: And 16, over.
1: Hey, good morning. 7382. CN 3344 at Largo.
0: Okay. Yeah, go ahead. I'm here. Over.
1: And TGBO 7774. If that's good, we go Largo experience.
0: Alright. And 3344 on that lead. Go ahead and fire up PTC and watch for signal indication.
1: Signals, stop. Thanks. 3344.
0: Thanks, up.
1: The ID isn't in there yet.
0: And it's on, man. What's the TGBOs you got? 7777?
1: 7774.
0: 7774. I wonder why it's changed. I don't see that one in there. I don't know what happened there, but I'll put them back on there. Someone took them out and added different ones for some reason.
1: On there for today's date as 82 of the 14th.
0: Oh, is that what they did? Where'd they go? Oh, that's why. 82 of the 14th. It's got a bad date on there. I can change it though. You can use them, they're good. Signal indication.
1: Okay. Could change it and then get to use them 7774.
0: All corrective.

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0: Yep. 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

CN detector, mile 60.1, main 2, south, found no defects, temperature 50 F, total axles 3, 4, 8, speed 20, detector out.

0: at 16, over.
1: Okay, 33-19 North, just it's almost in South Bergen. 41-5-1-3.
0: All right, 15-13-1513, yeah, 33-19 North, 3319 North, all clear. Push normal to the rear.
1: 0939J,
0: discretion.
1: 33-44 South, May 2, discretion, 13 North, fairly.

0: So give me a shot on the phone. I can really make you out on and repeat them.
1: Yep.
0: I can't make you out, Mike. Can you call me on the phone over there? You can use the phone, but can you give me a call on the phone, please?

0: Right again, over.
1: F5, off.
0: A little bit. You could, you're releasing that 1513, correct?
1: 713513, you said 939, 0939,
0: off, correct,
1: sir. Can we repeat? Thank you.

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1: I go to 16, see if you can raise them, or I can go to 16 and you can stay on 8. We'll see if we do that. Oh, is that over?

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1: TC, can we get one light for headroom at Southgate, just in case we need it, over.
0: Panther, come over.
1: Thanks, Jeff. You need us to call you back, or can we just knock it down and when we're done?
0: Yeah, you can knock it down. You don't need the fleet on, just one signal.
1: Just give us one for now. That should be all we need.
0: All right, thanks, sir.
1: Thank you. Back 22-0 over. We can just come down and knock it down and get down there, and at least we have it.

0: 19, nor Bravo 45 on the 12 calendar.
1: Staffing dispatch, over. Yeah, being 7551, I'm standing clear at in Key Wharton, switch to Lilac main tracks from West Coast Lake and Key Wharton, over.
0: Stop next, sir.
1: Thanks, have a good day. Special.
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CN detector, mile 50.9 north, found no defects, temperature 51F, total axles 592, speed 35, detector out.

0: 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Call the yard man, over. 10-5, and 3-2. He's gonna be back, over.
1: 5 more.
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0: I got a Chaplin and Fairlane. 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Step away.
1: Alright, yeah, I'll be there.
0: Yeah, I figured out when rushing over here in case we get another one, I guess.
1: Sure there will be.
0: See you later.
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0: You did it.

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1: CN detector, mile 66.8. North found no defects. Temperature 5.5 F. Total.

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0: VN detector, mile 46.0, northbound.
1: Two, 13, 7, 13, 12, 13.

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1: Report spot.

EM detector, mile 46.0. North found no defects. Temperature 61°F. Total axle 4.22. Speed 4.9. Detector out.

0: what did I say?
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No other strictly.

CN detector, mile 60.1, main 1, north, found no defects, temperature 5.7°F, total axles 4.2, speed 3.9, detector out.

0: Seeing that 16 over.
1: Yeah, 2788 north. Hey, can you guard our, you see we got our lights. How's it looking on the north end, over?
0: Oh, me one at Britt, and I got a problem child up at Rainier with 198. They should be almost finished. We'll have to see them online here somewhere. But they've been up stuck at Rainier for a while with power issues. 568, I'll meet you at Britt there, and then we'll go north, over.
1: Sounds good. We'll see them there, over.
0: Thanks, Al.

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1: We tried calling you on Traverse a couple times. Verizon was down, or radios were not working. So we left Two Harbors at 820-0820. And also, we are on the Minchak Mine property, 30 minutes from loading on the east if you want to give Minchak a call.
0: I can do that, over.
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0: 6-1 needs to
1: 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What was the number?
0: 2-6-1.

0: Anyways, good, 44.
1: Yeah, I'm 3244, stop. I'm going to step out and look at something. I'll be set and centered here, over.
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0: 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North found no defects. Temperature 5.3°F. Total axles 4.2. Speed 4.6. Detector out.
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1: 3316, South and 77 at Largo, no restrictions.

EM detector, mile 46.0. Northbound, no defects. Temperature 57F. Total axles 740. Speed 55. Detector out.

0: Start to yard, over. Yeah. Track 9, over.
1: Just cars, is that correct, over?
0: That's correct.
1: Okay. Can you give customer service to push my MRS?
0: Yeah, I thought that was all done. I'll have them send it again, over.

0: and 16 over.
1: 10-54-57.
0: Go ahead, over.
1: I had you. We're going to do a tail end pickup at Keenan. Swinging in to grab a.
0: Alright, sounds good. I'll line you up, over.
1: Thanks.
0: Thanks, sir.

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10, sir. Mile 60.1. Main 2, north. Found no defects. Temperature 5.9°F. Total axles 7.4.0. Speed 3.6. Detector out.

0: SCN, that's 16 over.
1: SCN 3344. Are you part of the running track, Hebrew?
0: Oh, got some traffic out here, guys. Give me a minute and I'll light you up, over.
1: Okay. Lights after traffic. Thanks.

0: Hey, approach West Flight Main 2, CN 5731 northbound.
1: CN detector, mile 74.0. Southbound.

CN detector, mile 7.0. South found no defects. Temperature 5.7°F. Total axles 7.8. Speed 4.8. Detector out.

0: CN detector, mile 60.1, main 2, southbound.
1: Stop vacation, Wolf, main 2, CN 5731, north 465, no restrictions over.

0: 568 coming around the corner at Wilson.
1: Okay.
2: CN detector, mile 60.1. Main 2, south found, no defects. Temperature 61F. Total axles 400. Speed 17. Detector out.

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1: Yeah, Customer Service, CN 3344, departing Fairlane, 84 empties.
0: All right, I copy. Thank you. 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
1: 3344 North, end of Wasabi, so Fairlane, I'm sure.

0: Yeah, 54, 57, got us a ready approach. And you said you're on a point riding back to the 20th.
1: 60.1. Main
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1: north
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CN detector, mile 60.1. Main 2 north, found no defects. Temperature 64 F. Total axles 3 4 8. Speed 2 2. Detector out.

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1: Mile
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3: Line is in my line, CMV deposit, sir.

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1: On the 30 on a clear, CM 54 percent. Good, standing by.

0: Lucien 3344, Tiber Dispatch, drive to the north.
1: At the north.
2: I'll talk about that 7551. Here comes track 155-22, start with over.

That is correct. And do you need a 6.6 on the hip track, over? I'm sorry, you're breaking up. You said yes, over. This is out of one of the CTC K1 junction, Bopper 502, 507-3, over.

That is correct. No additional authority needed. Follow to you. Alright, the NSA, Control Commissioner 6.6. Can you take your injection mouth for 502 and let me know when you're done with it, please? Over. Thank you. Bye, sir. Okay, this one is the communication channel.

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1: Yeah, 5457 RTC, we're all ready to go here.
0: All right, let's go. 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

CN detector, mile 60.1. Main 1, southbound, no defects. Temperature 68F. Total axles 102. Speed 22. Detector out.

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1: I'm being a serving dispatcher, BMS, 7551, guys. So, sorry, guys. Here we go. Signal location. 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

sector, mile 46.0. Southbound, no defects. Temperature 7.2. Total axle 1.0. 2. Speed 5.0. Detector out.

157 south, South Kelsey on the side of the road.

Yeah, go ahead, I'm ready. Alright, coming up the scale, going north here, signal indication, and then you guys pull straight into the running track there. Alright, watch for signal indication. All correct, we'll be at 560, that's Albor.

EM detector, mile 46.0. Northbound, no defects. Temperature 73F. Total axle 440. Speed 56. Detector out.

0: Yes, 7551, 4 claim, track on 505-505-2, GWO, GNCTCQ, Watt, Mobilis 9 at 1328, 1328. All main track switches on, normal position, no switches operated. PS1 is up today, is that correct, over?
1: Clear, you're all dumb cell, thanks.
0: Understand, done with the 656 from CTCK, rejection, Mobilis 502. And I do have 507-3 display for me, so we're... Yeah, 7551 4 clearance track on 507-507-3 THRE and CTCK rejection, Mapos 502 at 1412-1412. All main track switches at normal position, no switches out for APS forms up today, is that correct? Okay, appreciate it. Thank you, sir. Special.

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1: CN detector, mile 60.1. Main 1 north, found.
0: King Carmen, over.
2: Yeah.

0: 33, 44 RTC, over.
1: Go
0: ahead. Look at the lights from Largo to the Fairlane Loop track. Possible stop at Keenan Road, over.
1: Alright, watch for signals. I just lined up a freight around the corner there at Keenan. We'll get you a light there for a reminder, signal indication here in a few minutes, over. Stopping at Keenan Road for the recrew.
0: Sounds good, thanks. Have a good one. See you on 33, 44, over.
2: 19 South RTC.
1: Go ahead, over.
2: Yeah, we're on 145. Department East for 12. Still a TBO 7897.
1: Alright, TBOs are still good. Signal indication, over. Off the east.
2: Signal off the east. Still the TBO 7897. There we go.
1: Thanks, so.

CN detector, mile 60.1, main 1, north, found no defects, temperature 7.2F, total axles 4.40, speed 3.9, detector out.

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1: 3319 Falcon
0: RTC. Running check. Gotta make sure a bird's not in there. Call them, see where they're at. If they're coming out soon, here or not, you still got a little ride. I think so. CNRTC, T-Bird out of Fairland, over. You guys are on duty. 1300 job. You guys going to be departing soon, over?
2: I would like to, but we need a Carmen here. I got some belting literally on the ground, and we can't carry knives, so I can't cut it out myself, but we'll need somebody to come cut this belting out of underneath of the car before we go.
0: Oh boy, let me try to find him, get someone up there. All right, thanks.
2: Great, sounds good. Yeah, we tried toning the yard, couldn't get a hold of him, but if you could do that for us, that would be awesome. TJ.

0: Oh, boy. Let me try to find him, get someone up there. All right, thanks.
1: Great, sounds good. Yeah, we tried Tony in the yard, couldn't get a hold of him. But if you could do that for us, that would be awesome. TGVO 8147 is good for us, over.
0: Yeah, good one. No changes, though.
1: 8147 is good for us. No changes. All right, thanks, Jeff. Have a good rest of your day.
0: You too, guys. Thanks, over.

0: Cena 3316, over.
1: Go ahead, Jeff.
0: Yard said they're going to have a Carmen heading that way. I don't know if that meant from Proctor or Keenan. I don't know if there's one on duty today at Keenan or not, over.
1: No, there's usually not today.
0: So he's probably got to come from Proctor. I got a 720 coming that way that needs that running track. So should I just hold them out South Fairlane until you guys get moving?
1: Yeah, that'll work. Or...
0: All right, I'll let my relief know. Thanks, over.
1: Thanks.
0: RTC 720. CN 3323.
2: CN 3323,
0: got it. I guess the T-Bird's got some issues up here with some, something hanging from one of the cars there, some banding or something, or, they need a Carmen, and I don't think there's no Carmen at Keenan, so they gotta send a Carmen from Proctor. You guys hold outside South Fairlane, I guess, so they, get that T-Bird out of there. I'll let my relief know. Yeah, it sounds like it. They said you gotta hold out until they get out of there.
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1: Thanks. 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

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No defects. Repeat, no defects. Total axle 7.38. Temperature 7.3 degrees out.

0: EM detector, mile 74.0, northbound.
1: Five, level 3, 25 MPs, border bump 1.0.0.8, check system.

0: Stand, Trevor Jarrett, over.
1: CN detector, mile 7.0. North, found no defects. Temperature 69F. Total axles 440. Speed 45. Detector out.

EM detector, mile 46.0. North found no defects. Temperature 7.3F. Total axles 180. Speed 50. Detector out.

0: about 32 doors, had to go screw it up.
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0: 3319 Southern East YI, ring some main, rule 1103, 25 MTH, 67.2 to 67.0. No other circuits.
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0: Rocky Hard calling the bird at Fairlane that needs a mechanic, or Carmen.
1: And 3316.

0: See, that's 16, Archie Sherman, over.
1: Yeah, 3344, you stop 3844,
0: you go 8148, still good for your train, be going by your CDU. Okay, proceed south, same location, over.
1: 8148, jump by CDU, good
0: on. That's correct, and just heads up, I got a 720 sitting there waiting out of Fairlane for the other bird to depart to take the running track.
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1: 3323,
0: go ahead,
1: over.
0: Yeah, Jeff didn't give me much info here. Do you have any update there on this train departing before you get in, over?
1: I don't have any updates. All I heard there was waiting on the carman to look at one of the cars, over.
0: All right, copy that, over.
2: 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North found no defects. Temperature 70. F. Total axle 592. Speed 35. Detector out.

0: Is that 16? I see him over.
1: Again, 3322 North clear, 16-14-164, all clear to normal.
0: I'm okay, 3322 North, port clear, 16-14-164, 21-5218
1: Craig to the CN 3322, can you ask for 3322 North, clear, track 3016-14-1614, all switches normal, 15-21-1521-ARZ.
0: All correct, stuff in a moment.
1: All correct, Bob, for me, thanks.
0: Yep.

CN detector. Mile 60.1. Main 2. South found no defects. Temperature 73F. Total axles 3.48. Speed 17. Detector out.

EM detector, mile 66.8. South found no defects. Temperature 75F. Total axles 592. Speed 2.4. Detector out.

0: I'm going to call a T-Bird at Fairlane North.
1: Go ahead.
0: You guys need some assistance over?
1: Yeah, belting, hanging down on the ground. 296 is the car number.
0: Understood. All right, Ted, King Carmen at this time, over.
2: Yeah, 3316, King Carmen's attached. All crew members notified, 7-7.
0: Understood, King Carmen is attached, and you are 7-7. Correct, over.

0: Unit Comrade 3316.
1: Yeah, 3316, over.
0: Control, King Carmen, and
2: at this time. Next
0: time,
2: I'll take care of them.
1: Yeah, 3316, King Carmen's in the crew, you can send all crew members on the side, at least at this time. I'll get to them.
0: That's correct, over.

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1: 3316, over.
0: 3316, go right over.
1: 36, Hebert North, and you can take us over.
0: Understood, same location, over.
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0: Okay, departing Fairlane, current time, 97 empties over.
3: Seeing 3319, 3319 south at Bowabic. 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
4: Here we got truck 30 number 1638. 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This is CN 3319, 3319. 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
3: All crack signals are 3.
4: All crack signals are 3. All right, sounds good. Power's down there working again or not yet?
3: I wasn't aware of anything. I'm hoping so.
4: Okay. Yeah, we had trouble with the towers this morning, but maybe they're all working.
3: All right, sounds good. I'll talk to you, Waldo, over.
4: We'll talk to you, Waldo, thanks.

CN detector, mile 60.1, main 1, northbound

CN detector, mile 60.1. Main 1 north, found no defects. Temperature 73. Total axle 400. Speed 20. Detector out.

CN detector, mile 50.9. Southbound, no defects. Temperature, total axle 592. Speed 3. Detector out.

CN detector, mile 66.8. North found no defects. Temperature 79F. Total axles 592. Speed 2.4. Detector out.

0: ATH reports, look with your transit emergency team. All right, let's do a sale location, over.
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0: transportation services, over.
1: 3322 North Oak.
0: I'm sorry, can you say that one more time, over?
1: Yeah, CN 3322 North, arriving MinTac, current time, about 20 minutes to the west, over.
0: Okay, 3322, I will give them a call, 20 minutes, so let's pocket, over.
1: Yeah, thank you. Have a good afternoon, CN 3322 North. Restricting, South MinTac, CN 3322 North.

Andy Kerber here, to the CM 3319 South. Could I call them? Over. What's your guys' location? Over. Just south of 28. All right, thank you. And our street, Long Street Rail, stop and start for the direct dump. Over.

0: 16-16, Rex 7, over.
1: Yeah, guys, I got a 723 coming by you now. You'll be following up on it.

Over his back. Over. If you want, it really doesn't matter. I don't mind giving it a try. Yeah, that's fine. Let's do that next time.

0: Mendez 16, RTC, I'm over.
1: RTC, I guess for the U-721 now, CN 3313, over.
0: CN 3313, go ahead, over.
1: All set, ready to depart off the running track for Proctor, 0x60, over.
0: All right, Jeff didn't have the power on there. Initialize under 721 symbol, and then set location. I'll get you down to Kelsey for two.
1: Okay, initialize and signal is down to Kelsey for two. Had to take a switch out of service up here on the running track. Tried to contact Proctor Yard, wasn't able to reach him. I don't know if you want to let him know. The crossover from the running track to the yard track here is CAG CO out of service, over.
0: All right. I'll have him reach out to you so you can tell him, because I don't protect the yard, but I will, I'll have him reach out to you. I'm 16 here.
1: Okay, that sounds good. It's lined up, shouldn't affect any seabird movement. You just won't be able to get back into that part of the yard again until they fix it, over.
0: All right, sounds good, over.

0: Yard, U-721. Rocky Yard, U-721. Rocky Yard, U-721.
1: John, just wanted to let you know that crossover switch up here from the yard track to the running track, I tagged out of service. It's lined up for T-Birds to use the running track. You just can't get back into the limestone yard up there where the rod and ball, so it's been repaired over.
0: Okay, what's wrong with it?
1: This switch rod is jammed up against the tie. It's really hard to throw, barely get it over. In the one direction, over.
0: Okay.
1: We were able to complete our work and everything, and I just tagged it as we left. Just, I didn't want somebody getting hurt on it, over.
2: Mile 7.0. South found no defects. Temperature 7.4. 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Detector out.

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0: I just need the first dump, last dump, and then your departure time, over.
1: We didn't dump any cars. We just set out loads to a track and picked up empties off a track. But we're departing at current time, over.
0: Okay, that is perfect. Thank you. I will go ahead and get you an updated journal, over.
1: Okay, thank you. See you at 3313, over.

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Sound, no defect. Temperature 7.1F. Total axles 4.5.8. Speed 4.3. Detector out.

VN detector. Mile 60.1. Main 1 north. Found no defects. Temperature 75°F. Total axles 3.48. Speed 27. Detector out.

CN detector, mile 56.0. Southbound, no defects. Temperature 73F. Total axles 458. Speed 48. Detector out. Temperature 73F. Total axles 252. Speed 38. Detector out.

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10 detector, mile 4.1. Southbound, no defects. Temperature 6.9. Total axle 4.58. Speed 4.7. Detector out.

10 detector, mile 46.0. Northbound, no defects. Temperature 7.3. Total axle 292. Speed 3.

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Mile 60.1. Main 1 northbound

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0: 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Main 1 north, found no defects. Temperature 75F. Total axles 654. Speed 30. Detector out.
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1: 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Mile 60.1. Main 2 north bound.
0: Ryan, you go to channel 8. Okay.

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Main 2 north, found no defects. Temperature 75F. Total axles 292. Speed 37. Detector out.

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1: 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Showing two units, notch six. Is that correct? Roger that. Sorry about that. Sometimes they pronounce doubles, and we're supposed to call it all of them.
2: 3891 South.
1: Okay.
2: All right, guys, if you want to hold on to Brent for a little bit, you're going to have to meet the northbounder there. The 198, he's going to meet him at Shelton Junction. 30,
3: 3314.
2: All correct. 302, CN 3818, you copy that. I'm going to let you call 342 down, but they're going to be holding on to Brent for a few minutes.

0: 33 and 16. Well, for the approach, Wolf 65. Game on North Street. So.
1: Another 12 and 33.

0: Fine lead, good for 20. That's 12 stops, 33.
1: Alright, good. Fly for the lead, good for 20. Stop it at 12, can't play the 314.

0: 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DN 80, North Delta. 33, 14, 7,
1: 1. 7, 10, 33, 14.

0: Anybody down here yet? Alright. 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
1: 8883 over.
0: It's going to be one here at Shelton, two at Britt. Over.
1: One Shelton, two at Britt. Who's the first one we're going to see? Over.
0: Actually, 196.
1: 196. All right, thank you. Over.

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I don't want to put too much power to it. Yeah, you're

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1: This is Imperial Modus of 10 Oxymor.
0: Supposed to have 650. Everything else looks good. Every previous counter.
1: Got
0: it. Copy that. Okay, next is right.
1: Supply ahead. 4
0: Yeah.

16 RTC, Omar, over. Yeah, the yard wants 716 as well before they can take you. Nope, but he's starting to miss lines now. 5, 7, 3, 14.

0: 8883 North, Divergent Approach, DWP Junction, out.
1: I took a minimum and it just halted. Air should be released in here, though. Yeah, I didn't know how much we were good for.

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1: RTC, I'm going to 332, go ahead. 8432, still good for your train, but I'm by your CD. Just a location, over.